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She break it down. 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

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So I say, fine.

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Live a more life till your feet's on the ground, then put your hands up in the air, wave like I just don't care. 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